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Get switch ground, trying to put it down here. Ride 1-3, you will fix Buckland 1-target. Let us press the mortifier.

Put it down here. Rap 13, 6 foot with wood charges. Let us press the mortifier off the tree line.

0: an. Ihr Vater war ein Ehrenmann.
1: Mark 1-2, down 1-3, roger the A-Sum, napalm down in the tree line. He just went ground, trying to put it down here. Rap 1-3, you will fix the spot with wood charges. Let's press the mortar fire off the tree.

Mach 1-2, Delta 1-3, roger the ace on Napalm down here to tree line. Can you get switched around, trying to put it down here?

Mach 1-2, Dove 1-3, roger. The ace on napalm down in the tree line. He just switched ground, trying to put it down here. Rav 1-3, you will fix the problem with one charge. Let us press them.